0: Playlist dein Zuhause. Hit Radio Ohr.
1: Hi, this is Austis and you're listening to my new single, The Art of Letting Go.

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So if our time is running out, day after day, we'll make the mundane a masterpiece. Oh my, my, oh my, my love. I take one look at you, you're taking me.

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Remember you shivered and shone. I'll never forget what you looked like on that night. But I know that time is gonna take me

And I called your name like an addicted to cocaine. Calls for the stuff you'd rather blame. And I touched your face, narcotic mindful lace.